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You said you hated the ocean, but you're surfing now.

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There is water at the bottom of the ocean, under the water.

stars in their eyes? Why do you wanna go and put stars in their eyes? So why do you wanna go and put stars in their eyes? Now why do you wanna go?

stars in their eyes. So why'd you wanna go and put stars in their eyes? Now why'd you wanna go and put stars in their eyes?